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1: Do kudiya saadi gali ch rendiya ik patli ik pahari ho pahari date vyah ho gaya patli lagge pyari ke daal mein namak pul gayi ke daal mein namak pul gayi jad khich ke ho jad khich ke chhadne aankh maar